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8: Clear overnight with some clouds rolling in after midnight and a low of plus 4. Sunday, a mix of sun and clouds with a high of 16. Monday, a mix of sun and clouds with a high of 14. Tuesday, sunny with a high of 16. My-

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6: Clear overnight with some clouds rolling in after midnight and a low of +4. Sunday, a mix of sun and clouds with a high of 16. Monday, a mix of sun and clouds with a high of 14. Tuesday, sunny with a high of 16. My

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1: 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Severe thunderstorm warnings, humidity alerts, air quality, hail warnings, you'll get it all with MyFM Local Weather Alert. 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
10: Clear overnight with some clouds rolling in after midnight and a low of +4. Sunday, a mix of sun and clouds with a high of 16. Monday, a mix of sun and clouds with a high of 14. Tuesday, sunny with a high of 16.
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5: Clear overnight with some clouds rolling in after midnight and a low of +4. Sunday, a mix of sun and clouds with a high of 16. Monday, a mix of sun and clouds with a high of 14. Tuesday, sunny with a high of 16. My

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1: 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MyFM Local Weather Alert goes into effect 24/7 for every severe weather threat within the region. Severe thunderstorm warnings, humidity alerts, air quality, hail warnings, you'll get it all with MyFM Local Weather Alert. 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
5: Expect a mix of sun and clouds today with a high of 19, partly cloudy overnight with a low of plus 3, cloudy tomorrow with a high of 14, Tuesday sunny with a high of 16, Wednesday sunny with a high of 18. My-

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2: Expect a mix of sun and clouds today with a high of 19, partly cloudy overnight with a low of +3, cloudy tomorrow with a high of 14, Tuesday sunny with a high of 16, Wednesday sunny with a high of 18.
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1: Thanks, Amanda. Hey, it is Emily. The 5th annual Jammy Jam is coming up. The Ottawa Valley's biggest indie music festival. 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It is for the Bernadette McCann House. It's coming up Saturday, September 26th from 11 till 2 o'clock in the morning. And also to Finnegan's Roadhouse Parking Lot Legends. 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All the details about the Jammy Jam are at our website. 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
6: Expect a mix of sun and clouds today with a high of 19, partly cloudy overnight with a low of plus 3, cloudy tomorrow with a high of 14, Tuesday sunny with a high of 16, Wednesday sunny with a high of 18. 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
1: Expect a mix of sun and clouds today with a high of 19, partly cloudy overnight with a low of plus 3, cloudy tomorrow with a high of 14, Tuesday sunny with a high of 16, Wednesday sunny with a high of 18.

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8: 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All the proceeds are going towards the Sunset Horse Sanctuary at Canyon Creek for rescued and rehabilitating horses. 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
6: Expect a mix of sun and clouds today with a high of 19, partly cloudy overnight with a low of plus 3, cloudy tomorrow with a high of 14, Tuesday sunny with a high of 16, Wednesday sunny with a high of 18. 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
1: Expect a mix of sun and clouds today with a high of 19, partly cloudy overnight with a low of plus 3, cloudy tomorrow with a high of 14, Tuesday sunny with a high of 16, Wednesday sunny with a high of 18.

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8: Expect a mix of sun and clouds today with a high of 19, partly cloudy overnight with a low of plus 3, cloudy tomorrow with a high of 14, Tuesday sunny with a high of 16, Wednesday sunny with a high of 18. 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
2: Expect a mix of sun and clouds today with a high of 19, partly cloudy overnight with a low of plus 3, cloudy tomorrow with a high of 14, Tuesday sunny with a high of 16, Wednesday sunny with a high of 18.

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9: Expect a mix of sun and clouds today with a high of 19, partly cloudy overnight with a low of plus 3, cloudy tomorrow with a high of 14, Tuesday sunny with a high of 16, Wednesday sunny with a high of 18.

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2: Expect a mix of sun and clouds today with a high of 19, partly cloudy overnight with a low of plus 3, cloudy tomorrow with a high of 14, Tuesday sunny with a high of 16, Wednesday sunny with a high of 18.

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6: Expect a mix of sun and clouds today with a high of 19, partly cloudy overnight with a low of plus 3, cloudy tomorrow with a high of 14, Tuesday sunny with a high of 16, Wednesday sunny with a high of 18. My

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2: Expect a mix of sun and clouds today with a high of 19, partly cloudy overnight with a low of +3, cloudy tomorrow with a high of 14, Tuesday sunny with a high of 16, Wednesday sunny with a high of 18.

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0: nor member of Provincial Parliament for Renfrew-Nipissing Pembroke. 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I was proud to bring this initiative forward and to see it pass unanimously in the House with support from all parties. 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The world wants what we have right here in our own backyard, from agriculture and manufacturing to world-class innovation like the CANDU reactor created right here in Chalk River. We in the Ottawa Valley have always punched above our weight, but what makes me most proud is the people of the Ottawa Valley. This week is dedicated to each and every one of you. 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I'm proud to be your advocate, proud to be your Billy the Kid, your gunslinger at Queen's Park. Happy Rural Ontario Week to the people of the Ottawa Valley.
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1: After 42 years of serving his community, grocer Murray Rutz says it's time to spend time with his family and his community. Rutz started at Loblaws as a junior clerk where he gained experience that was extremely rewarding.
2: I've always been a community person and family person. It's time now for some family, but also some new opportunities. I'm a community person, so I want to be involved more in the community.
1: He says supporting the community through fundraisers and several kinds of events has been the crowning jewel of his career. Fair season in the Ottawa Valley was fun for all, but especially sweet for one local resident. Bryce Doran is the winner of the Renfrew County Fair Jackpot 50-50 draw, capping off a fundraising effort supporting the Renfrew, Arnprior, and Cobden Agricultural Societies and their annual fair programming. The draw raised $18,365, with both Doran and the Ag Societies each taking home $9,182.
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7: Here's the Ottawa Valley's three-day forecast. Today will be mainly sunny with increasing cloudiness this afternoon and possible showers, high of 18. Tonight will be mainly cloudy with showers continuing into the evening and clearing overnight. We'll get down to a low of plus 3 and a risk of frost. Tomorrow we can expect a mix of sun and clouds with a high of 14. And Tuesday sunshine with a high of 16. I'm Alyssa Brush with the Ottawa Valley's breaking and local news.

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in Petawawa on the 27th. 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
5: 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Severe thunderstorm warnings, humidity alerts, air quality, hail warnings, you'll get it all with MyFM local weather alert. 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
9: Here's the Ottawa Valley's three-day forecast. Today will be mainly sunny with increasing cloudiness this afternoon and possible showers, high of 18. Tonight will be mainly cloudy with showers continuing into the evening and clearing overnight. We'll get down to a low of plus 3 and a risk of frost. Tomorrow we can expect a mix of sun and clouds with a high of 14. And Tuesday sunshine with a high of 16. I'm Alyssa Brush with the Ottawa Valley's breaking and local news.
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1: Valley Animal Rescue's attempt to run its empties donation program in Eganville has come to a disappointing end. The charity says for the second time since they opened it in May, someone has stolen the container box that holds the empties, which they use to fund their animal rescue work. VAR's empties coordinator, Lori Nadon, says they had high hopes for the program because Eganville no longer has a beer store to process people's returns. However, Nadon says the thefts of their box at the waste management site on Sand Road makes it clear they need to move on.
2: So at this point, you know, if they're just going to keep stealing our containers, then maybe, you know, it's not the right place for us to be. Because, the cost of replacing these bins is so expensive, we decided that perhaps we would just discontinue Eganville at this time. And
1: Nadon says they'd be thrilled to open another location in Eganville if there is a business that can offer them space, ideally in the downtown. In the meantime, there are still donation drop-off boxes in Renfrew, Calabogie, and White Lake. As combines roll into the fields and harvest season hits full stride, safety officials are urging farmers to stay mindful of fire risks on the job. Matt LeBlanc has more.
3: The Ontario Office of the Fire Marshal is reminding farmers to take precautions against fires during the harvest season. Dry crops, dust, and hot machinery can all increase the risk of fire on the farm. Farmers are being urged to keep equipment clean and well-maintained and keep dry crops, straw, and grass away from hot engines. The fire marshal also recommends keeping a fire extinguisher nearby, taking regular breaks to inspect machinery, and staying alert while working. From the newsroom, I'm Matt LeBlanc.
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10: Here's the Ottawa Valley's 3-day forecast. Today will be mainly sunny with increasing cloudiness this afternoon and possible showers, high of 18. Tonight will be mainly cloudy with showers continuing into the evening and clearing overnight. We'll get down to a low of +3 and a risk of frost. Tomorrow we can expect a mix of sun and clouds with a high of 14. And Tuesday sunshine with a high of 16. I'm Alyssa Brush with the Ottawa Valley's breaking and local news.
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0: Stagger Lee. On the way, a Juno Award-winning artist who is also an environmentalist, Terry Jacks, with his number one hit from 1974, Seasons in the Sun. But first, a fictitious group that was made up of studio musicians and some high-caliber producers as well. Steam had a number one pop single late 1969 into early 1970 with Na Na Hey Hey Kiss Him Goodbye. It's straight ahead on the Sunday Morning Music Vault.
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6: 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Severe thunderstorm warnings, humidity alerts, air quality, hail warnings, you'll get it all with MyFM Local Weather Alert. 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
1: Thanks, Amanda. 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

0: Sunday Morning Music Vault. Thanks for joining me by the radio. I'm Jerry Hamill. That 1967 Top 10 for Dusty Springfield, The Look of Love, was featured in the spoof James Bond film Casino Royale, written by Burt Bacharach and Hal David. Oscar nominated and inducted into the Grammy Hall of Fame in 2008. Gordon Lightfoot on the way. 1974 Top 10 that was number one easy listening for Gord. Carefree Highway. But first, a 1960 hit instrumental that was kept out of the top spot by Elvis's It's Now or Never. The Ventures, Walk, Don't Run, on the Sunday Morning Music Vault next.
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5: Here's the Ottawa Valley's three-day forecast. Today will be mainly sunny with increasing cloudiness this afternoon and possible showers, high of 18. Tonight will be mainly cloudy with showers continuing into the evening and clearing overnight. We'll get down to a low of plus 3 and a risk of frost. Tomorrow, we can expect a mix of sun and clouds with a high of 14. And Tuesday, sunshine with a high of 16. I'm Alyssa Brush with the Ottawa Valley's breaking and local news.
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0: 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Week in review.
1: After 42 years of serving his community, grocer Murray Rutz says it's time to spend time with his family and his community. Rutz started at Loblaws as a junior clerk where he gained experience that was extremely rewarding.
2: I've always been a community person and family person. 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
1: He says supporting the community through fundraisers and several kinds of events has been the crowning jewel of his career. Fair season in the Ottawa Valley was fun for all, but especially sweet for one local resident. Bryce Doran is the winner of the Renfrew County Fair Jackpot 50-50 draw, capping off a fundraising effort supporting the Renfrew, Arnprior, and Cobden Agricultural Societies and their annual fair programming. 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
2: Here's the Ottawa Valley's three-day forecast. Today will be mainly sunny with increasing cloudiness this afternoon and possible showers, high of 18. Tonight will be mainly cloudy with showers continuing into the evening and clearing overnight. We'll get down to a low of plus 3 and a risk of frost. Tomorrow we can expect a mix of sun and clouds with a high of 14. And Tuesday sunshine with a high of 16. I'm Alyssa Brush with the Ottawa Valley's breaking and local news. My
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3: 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The greatest hits of the 60s and 70s.

0: is the Sunday Morning Music Vault. I'm Jerry Hamill. Thanks for listening this morning. Released September of 1967, that's the Bee Gees with Massachusetts. Robin Gibb on lead vocals. The brothers wrote that song, although they had never, ever been to Massachusetts at that point. The number 11 hit sold 5 million copies. On the way, the Guess Who with a 1969 Top 10. It's the song that led to the breakthrough into the U.S. market for the Guess Who, These Eyes. Up next, a song that's been covered by many different artists over the decades. The highest charting version broke into the Hot 100 September of 1974, reaching number 6 by November for Carl Carlton, Everlasting Love. Next on the Sunday Morning Music Vault.
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7: 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The greatest hits of the 60s and 70s.

0: Thanks for listening. I'm Jerry Hamill. This is the Sunday Morning Music Vault, and that song was intended for Sam Cooke. Cooke's management turned it down, and how fortunate for Ricky Nelson, ended up in his hands, recorded it, and made it a 1961 number one smash, Travelin' Man. On the way, a 1976 Canadian top 40 hit single from Trooper, the title track to their platinum-selling album, Two for the Show. But first, Hitsville, USA chart topper from the summer of 1969 from Motown superstar Marvin Gaye. Too busy thinking about my baby. Sunday Morning Music Vault next.
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7: Hi, I'm Billy Deno, your member of Provincial Parliament for Renfrew-Nipissing Pembroke. 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We in the Ottawa Valley have always punched above our weight, but what makes me most proud is the people of the Ottawa Valley. This week is dedicated to each and every one of you. 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I'm proud to be your advocate, proud to be your Billy the Kid, your gunslinger at Queen's Park. 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
4: Here's the Ottawa Valley's three-day forecast. Today will be mainly sunny with increasing cloudiness this afternoon and possible showers, high of 18. Tonight will be mainly cloudy with showers continuing into the evening and clearing overnight. We'll get down to a low of plus 3 and a risk of frost. Tomorrow we can expect a mix of sun and clouds with a high of 14 and Tuesday sunshine with a high of 16. I'm Alyssa Brush with the Ottawa Valley's breaking and local news.
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0: is the Sunday Morning Music Vault. I'm Jerry Hamill with Cat Stevens' Peace Train, a song that he performed at the 2006 Nobel Peace Prize concert. It was his first top 10 in the U.S., reaching number 7 November of 1971. It was also 3 weeks atop the Adult Contemporary chart. Looking ahead to the second half of the Sunday Morning Music Vault, Hour 2 will have more great songs and great memories, including starting with a 1968 hit from the Beatles. September of 1968, he was still an amateur at the time. Arthur Ashe won his first Grand Slam tennis tournament, the U.S. Open. Presidential candidate Richard Nixon made a cameo appearance on Rowan and Martin's Laugh-In. Remember? Sock it to me. The Beatles were on the Hot 100 chart with a two-sided hit single. The B-side to Hey Jude, inspired by political protests of the day, reached number 12. Revolution, plus another Jerry's Deep Cut featuring the Diamonds at 10. Up next, a jukebox standard from the Righteous Brothers, released the summer of 1965, Unchained Melody. Thanks for listening. This is the Sunday Morning Music Vault.
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0: in review.
1: Valley Animal Rescue's attempt to run its Empties donation program in Eganville has come to a disappointing end. The charity says for the second time since they opened it in May, someone has stolen the container box that holds the empties, which they use to fund their animal rescue work. VAR's Empties coordinator, Lori Nadon, says they had high hopes for the program because Eganville no longer has a beer store to process people's returns. However, Nadon says the thefts of their box at the waste management site on Sand Road makes it clear they need to move on.
2: So at this point, you know, if they're just going to keep stealing our containers, then maybe, you know, it's not the right place for us to be. Because, the cost of replacing these bins is so expensive, we decided that perhaps we would just discontinue Eganville at this time. And
1: Nadon says they'd be thrilled to open another location in Eganville if there is a business that can offer them space, ideally in the downtown. In the meantime, there are still donation drop-off boxes in Renfrew, Calabogie, and White Lake. As combines roll into the fields and harvest season hits full stride, safety officials are urging farmers to stay mindful of fire risks on the job. Matt LeBlanc has more.
3: The Ontario Office of the Fire Marshal is reminding farmers to take precautions against fires during the harvest season. Dry crops, dust, and hob machinery can all increase the risk of fire on the farm. Farmers are being urged to keep equipment clean and well-maintained and keep dry crops, straw, and grass away from hot engines. The fire marshal also recommends keeping a fire extinguisher nearby, taking regular breaks to inspect machinery, and staying alert while working. From the newsroom, I'm Matt LeBlanc.
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8: Here's the Ottawa Valley's three-day forecast. Today will be mainly sunny with increasing cloudiness this afternoon and possible showers, high of 18. Tonight will be mainly cloudy with showers continuing into the evening and clearing overnight. We'll get down to a low of plus 3 and a risk of frost. Tomorrow we can expect a mix of sun and clouds with a high of 14 and Tuesday sunshine with a high of 16. I'm Alyssa Brush with the Ottawa Valley's breaking and local news. My
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0: Sunday Morning Music Vault. Great songs, great memories. I'm Jerry Hamill. Good to be along with you this morning. From 1969, Nilsson, Everybody's Talking. It was top 10 Grammy Award-winning song that was featured in the film Midnight Cowboy. Here's a quote for you. "I'm terribly proud to be Canadian." Those are the words of Neil Young as he was inducted into the Canadian Songwriters Hall of Fame this week, September 23rd in 2017. His only U.S. number one from 1972, Heart of Gold, on the way. Up next, one of the few songs by the Supremes that did not go to number one. It spent 2 weeks at number five, February of 1966, and perhaps you saw them perform it on the Ed Sullivan Show, February of that year. The Supremes, My World is Empty Without You, on the Sunday Morning Music Vault.
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0: Sunday Morning Music Vault. Thanks for listening. I'm Jerry Hamill. Good to be with you. That song was the biggest hit of 1963. 5 weeks at number one. It's all about meeting a girl at a coffee house. Jimmy Gilmer and the Fireballs with Sugar Shack. On the way, a Canadian artist who has had hits in both English and French. The 1971 top 10 for Pagliaro, Lovin' You Ain't Easy. Up next, it's a former 1970s adult film star. She used the proceeds from her films to finance her music career. Number one dance hit from 1976 for Andrea True Connection. More, more, more on the Sunday Morning Music Vault next.
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11: Here's the Ottawa Valley's 3-day forecast. Today will be mainly sunny with increasing cloudiness this afternoon and possible showers, high of 18. Tonight will be mainly cloudy with showers continuing into the evening and clearing overnight. We'll get down to a low of +3 and a risk of frost. Tomorrow we can expect a mix of sun and clouds with a high of 14. And Tuesday sunshine with a high of 16. I'm Alyssa Brush with the Ottawa Valley's breaking and local news.
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1: After 42 years of serving his community, grocer Murray Rutz says it's time to spend time with his family and his community. Rutz started at Loblaws as a junior clerk, where he gained experience that was extremely rewarding.
2: I've always been a community person and family person. 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
1: He says supporting the community through fundraisers and several kinds of events has been the crowning jewel of his career. Fair season in the Ottawa Valley was fun for all, but especially sweet for one local resident. Bryce Doran is the winner of the Renfrew County Fair Jackpot 50-50 draw, capping off a fundraising effort supporting the Renfrew, Arnprior, and Cobden Agricultural Societies and their annual fair programming. 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
7: Here's the Ottawa Valley's three-day forecast. Today will be mainly sunny with increasing cloudiness this afternoon and possible showers, high of 18. Tonight will be mainly cloudy with showers continuing into the evening and clearing overnight. We'll get down to a low of +3 and a risk of frost. Tomorrow, we can expect a mix of sun and clouds with a high of 14, and Tuesday, sunshine with a high of 16. I'm Alyssa Brush with the Ottawa Valley's breaking and local news.
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0: Sunday Morning Music Vault. Great songs, great memories. I'm Jerry Hamill, and one of Rock and Roll Hall of Fame's 500 songs that shaped rock and roll, The Young Rascals' Good Lovin' topped the Hot 100 April of 1966. Well, it's good to see and read about Ann Wilson of Heart, and despite her cancer diagnosis, is still touring. The inspiration, she says, for the title track from Heart's 1978 album was inspired by watching a dog out a window chasing a butterfly. The top 40 hit ballad, Dog and Butterfly on the Way. But first, Elvis Presley released the summer of 1972. It was the King's final top 10 hit, peaking at number 2 on the Hot 100, Burning Love, on the Sunday Morning Music Vault.
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0: Hey, thanks for sticking around this morning. This is the Sunday Morning Music Vault. I'm Jerry Hamill, and that's Roy Orbison's first major hit, establishing his trademark sound. Only the Lonely went number two the summer of 1960. Well, it was September 19th of 2012 that Randy Bachman was inducted into the Canada Walk of Fame. That was his second time. The first was with the Guess Who in 2001. Bachman-Turner Overdrive from the summer of 1975 with Hey You on the way. But first, it's from the summer of 1970, Bread, their first top 10, and a million seller that was their only number one to appear on the Hot 100 chart. Bread with Make It With You on the Sunday Morning Music Vault.
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13: Here's the Ottawa Valley's 3-day forecast.
6: Today will be mainly sunny with increasing cloudiness this afternoon and possible showers, high of 18. Tonight will be mainly cloudy with showers continuing into the evening and clearing overnight. We'll get down to a low of plus 3 and a risk of frost. Tomorrow we can expect a mix of sun and clouds with a high of 14. And Tuesday sunshine with a high of 16. I'm Alyssa Brush with the Ottawa Valley's breaking and local news.
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0: Sunday Morning Music Vault with the best-selling single for 1 week, late September 1976. Casey and the Sunshine Band with Shake, Shake, Shake, Shake Your Booty. And we have just about come around to the end of another 4 hours with some of the greatest hits from some of the greatest decades of pop and rock. Thanks for joining me by the radio again this last weekend of summer for the Sunday Morning Music Vault. And I'd love to hear from you. Maybe you've got a song that has a story behind it, some significant point in your life. Let me know. Try to get the song on for you. You can write online, music@mbcmedia.ca. And a thank you goes out to two people who always make this show happen every week. Thank you to Sarah and Emily. Until next Sunday, 8 till noon, the first Sunday of fall, everything pumpkin spice. I'm Jerry Hamill. Stay well, stay safe. Still to come before 12, more great songs and great memories. Up next, the Spinners with a remake of a Four Seasons hit. It was Top 10, Hot 100, and Soul in 1980. Working my way back to you. Talk to you next week. This is the Sunday Morning Music Vault.
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1: Valley Animal Rescue's attempt to run its empties donation program in Eganville has come to a disappointing end. The charity says for the second time since they opened it in May, someone has stolen the container box that holds the empties, which they use to fund their animal rescue work. VAR's empties coordinator, Lori Nadon, says they had high hopes for the program because Eganville no longer has a beer store to process people's returns. However, Nadon says the thefts of their box at the waste management site on Sand Road makes it clear they need to move on.
2: So at this point, you know, if they're just going to keep stealing our containers, then maybe, you know, it's not the right place for us to be. Because, the cost of replacing these bins is so expensive, we decided that perhaps we would just discontinue Eganville at this time. And
1: Nadon says they'd be thrilled to open another location in Eganville if there is a business that can offer them space, ideally in the downtown. In the meantime, there are still donation drop-off boxes in Renfrew, Calabogie, and White Lake. As combines roll into the fields and harvest season hits full stride, safety officials are urging farmers to stay mindful of fire risks on the job. Matt LeBlanc has more.
3: The Ontario Office of the Fire Marshal is reminding farmers to take precautions against fires during the harvest season. Dry crops, dust, and hot machinery can all increase the risk of fire on the farm. Farmers are being urged to keep equipment clean and well-maintained and keep dry crops, straw, and grass away from hot engines. The fire marshal also recommends keeping a fire extinguisher nearby, taking regular breaks to inspect machinery, and staying alert while working. From the newsroom, I'm Matt LeBlanc.
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8: Here's the Ottawa Valley's 3-day forecast. Today will be mainly sunny with increasing cloudiness this afternoon and possible showers, high of 18. Tonight will be mainly cloudy with showers continuing into the evening and clearing overnight. We'll get down to a low of +3 and a risk of frost. Tomorrow, we can expect a mix of sun and clouds with a high of 14. And Tuesday, sunshine with a high of 16. I'm Alyssa Brush with the Ottawa Valley's breaking and local news.

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0: 9FM in the afternoon. It's Wendy and Keith. How is this the last weekend of summer?
1: That is me pining. I got my hands up to the sky, head cranked back.
0: I know.
1: That sound right there sums up how I feel about this being the last weekend of summer. It's too soon.
0: It is too soon, but hopefully it's a nice one. And I will say the leaves changing colors are kind of pretty, if I have to bright side it.
1: Yeah, I mean, I feel like that's the trick of fall. Mm-hmm. Like, I mean, I like it better because I'm a very sweaty guy. So cooler temperatures means less sweaty, which means good for everybody around me. But at the same time, like, being able to sit outside and just, you know, enjoy stuff and get eaten alive by mosquitoes and sunburned. Like, it's just, sounds terrible when I say it out loud.
0: I was going to say good times.
1: But that's the thing. Like, it's, you don't realize what you got until it's gone.
0: Yeah. Well, we loved it while it was here, and we always welcome it returning.
1: Yes. Please. Please come back.
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16: Here's the Ottawa Valley's three-day forecast. Today will be mainly sunny with increasing cloudiness this afternoon and possible showers, high of 18. Tonight will be mainly cloudy with showers continuing into the evening and clearing overnight. We'll get down to a low of +3 and a risk of frost. Tomorrow we can expect a mix of sun and clouds with a high of 14. And Tuesday sunshine with a high of 16. I'm Alyssa Brush with the Ottawa Valley's breaking and local news.

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0: FM in the afternoon. It's Wendy and Keith. Have you ever had an encounter with wildlife? And I'm not talking like a chipmunk. I mean like a real life big animal.
1: Yeah. So my mom is from New Brunswick. So every year when I was growing up, we'd always drive out there. So I've seen many, many moose in my time. I mean, obviously deer are like everywhere. But yeah, like lots of moose. I've seen
0: like up close and personal.
1: Yeah, bears too, a bunch of those, yeah.
0: Well, since you brought up bears, the reason that I'm asking is because I saw like a bear in a tree. I did a little road trip over the weekend, mm-hmm. and I noticed people are stopping, there are police officers, people are pointing their cameras. I was like, what's going on? And there is just a black bear in the tree.
1: Just hanging out.
0: And it didn't look, I mean, I'm no bear expert, but it didn't look fully grown, but it also didn't look like a baby. It was like just right, like a teenage bear.
1: Yeah. I mean, that's, did it have his hand in like a big beehive or something like that? Like, all I picture is like, when you hear a bear in a tree, like it's going to be in there like Winnie the Pooh, essentially.
0: It was actually like, I think it was scared. It was kind of like hanging like upside down where it's trying to climb up and trying to get a grip. So, and actually that brings up a point where my first reaction was probably not the same as everyone else's. Like, everyone else was like, oh, we got to get the people, like, cleared out of the way. Meanwhile, I'm like, okay, but don't hurt the bear. How are we going to get the bear out of this situation? Like, I was genuinely worried.
1: I'd also be worried, too, at people's inclination to walk up and be like, oh, there's a bear in a tree. Let me get my camera and stand underneath the tree.
0: Great social media. Yeah,
1: exactly. Like, what do you do when that bear hits the ground?
0: Yeah. I feel like, obviously, don't want anyone to get hurt, but then I also want the bear to be able to, like, he's just chilling in a tree. He's just trying to live his life.
1: Let him alone, man. Just let him eat the honey in peace.
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0: My FM in the afternoon, it's Wendy and Keith. Did you catch any of the U.S. Open on the weekend?
1: I did not, but I would have liked to.
0: I'm sure you would have. There was lots going on. Matthew McConaughey was doing his Matthew McConaughey thing. There's many memes of him just watching tennis. And, like, I didn't understand how the guy, like, just functions. Like, he seems like he would be such a weird person to talk to. But
1: how dare you say that?
0: No, but, like, a good, weird person.
1: I was
0: going to
1: say, he seems so chill, and I would love to be, you know, hanging out.
0: But, yeah, the kind of guy who, like, just imagine, I mean, there's lots of different things you could do with Matthew McConaughey, but I would want to, you know, just hang out with him and Woody Harrelson and do what they would probably do together all the time. But we won't talk about that because right now we're going to talk about probably the best moment from the U.S. Open. Didn't happen on the courts, happened in the stands, and there was 7 seconds left on the clock. Imagine the scene. So they do the pan to the clock. 7 seconds left. 0-0-7. What do they cut to right after the 007? But Pierce freaking Brosnan sitting in the crowd. Just the, like, chef's kiss of camera work there. Like, you know, somebody had to be hoping that they would pause the clock at 7 seconds and then, like,
1: deserves a raise for sure.
0: Like, 110%. And also, I got to give props to the guy who captured Brad Pitt sitting very awkwardly next to the girl that he was with, who clearly wasn't really impressed to go to the U.S. Open on a date.
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1: My FM weather. Here's the Ottawa Valley's three-day forecast. Today will be mainly sunny with increasing cloudiness this afternoon and possible showers, high of 18. Tonight will be mainly cloudy with showers continuing into the evening and clearing overnight. We'll get down to a low of plus 3 and a risk of frost. Tomorrow we can expect a mix of sun and clouds with a high of 14. And Tuesday sunshine with a high of 16. I'm Alyssa Brush with the Ottawa Valley's breaking and local news.

0: FM in the afternoon. It's Wendy and Keith. It's been one whole week of Cash FX.
1: Yeah, a whole week and no correct answers.
0: Which I'm very surprised about. It is a hard one, though.
1: It's stumped everybody so far. And so many guesses that I think are like kind of circling what it is. Mm-hmm. Again, we don't know. They don't tell us. Jamie and Lorena don't know. I don't even know if our boss knows.
0: No, she doesn't. Yeah, they're keeping it under lock and key for sure.
1: So yeah, there's literally one person in our company who knows what it is. And he's the guy who signs all our checks. So he's not telling anybody. But here are the guesses we've got so far, just in case, you know, Monday morning, 8 a.m., you want to try and take a shot at glory. So we've had Gloria's guest today, which was Blender. Very much thought that was going to be it, but not it. We've also had paper shredder, printer, an electric saw, and an electric pencil sharpener. But I don't know. I thought for sure it was one of those.
0: Yes. And I mean, I think it's at $225 now. So yeah. Over $200, that could be in your pocket if you just guess what a sound is.
1: I know. So make sure you're listening Monday morning, 8 a.m. for your next chance to play Cash FX and maybe walk away $225 richer.
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2: My Fem in the Afternoon, it's Wendy and Keith. I feel like we should make Team Wendy and Team Keith shirts so you can decide whose side you're on. Of course, we're getting into another debate right here on My Fem.

0: My Fem in the Afternoon. It's Wendy and Keith. What color would you paint some rooms in your house if you had the choice right now? Like, what are you feeling? You're, like, going to set the vibe for 2027. What's on your mind?
1: So, I feel like I'm kind of out of this conversation because I live in, like, an old farmhouse. So, like, I can't really... You don't want to be... I don't know. It always seems weird when they're painted, like, super bright, like... flashy colors inside. It feels like it needs like a more muted thing. So like, I don't know. My daughter's room is like a coral kind of color.
0: Okay, well,
1: and that seems very strange.
0: First off, love coral, but second off, you just described the color of the year for Sherwin Williams. So
1: it was like farmhouse?
0: No, not farmhouse, but like the earthy, like those tones. So do you want to take a guess at what you think the color is?
1: Well, as a trendsetter, I have already clearly set the trend. So why don't you follow my trend and just tell me what it is that I said?
0: So clarity and comfort unite. It's an airy, herbal green that embodies fresh perspectives and elegance. Celery. SW6421.
1: Celery.
0: Celery is the name and comfort is the game. That was pretty good, right?
1: I don't know what you were getting at, but sure. Also, I hate celery, so...
0: Okay,
1: it's just a hot take on produce.
0: I will say that it doesn't look like celery is kind of a more like greeny color. This is very earthy and almost like not brown, but kind of like browny yellow, like almost, I would say. You're looking like you disagree with me.
1: That's not browny yellow. That's green.
0: I'm saying it is green, but it's not like a vibrant green. I would say that it would closer resemble earthier, the browny, yellowy, earthier, like muted, as opposed to celery green, which is more of like a... I'm celery. Like,
1: yeah, that's how I would describe it. I'm celery.
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0: My Fam in the Afternoon, it's Wendy and Keith. We were just talking about how Sherwin-Williams announced the color of the year for 2027, which is celery. It's like this like muted, green, earthy tone thing that they got going on. But I just found out, didn't know that Keith has something against celery and won't even give the color, even though it's a paint color, a chance because of the vegetable. So basically, he's a kid that never grew up. He's a big kid.
1: Okay, so you did a lot of preamble there without letting me defend myself. First of all, that's how it should be. So when I was working at a grocery store many years ago, a piece of organic celery popped out of a box when I was unpackaging it, and it hit me in the arm, and I got a big blister because there was
0: something. I like how you specify organic.
1: Well, I mean, it wasn't regular celery. I've consumed celery in the past against my will, and it never did that to me before. But anyway, this brings up a greater kind of question here, because do you enjoy finding hair in your food?
0: It's not. I agree that celery isn't the greatest vegetable.
1: You take a bite of something and then, what's that? It's a hair. That's all celery is. It's just like somebody decided to make a very bad tasting piece of produce and then stick little strands of hair inside it. And somehow this is a good thing.
0: It's more stringy as opposed to hair-like, but also...
1: The difference.
0: It does. As someone who used to, on the go, need, like, if I needed floss or something, would use a piece of hair. That's a normal thing. Don't judge me.
1: Excuse me?
0: We'll get back to that in a second.
1: No.
0: My point is it's different. Just hear me out. And if it's, I know some people eat celery raw, and I agree it's not the greatest, but cooked, I don't think it's that bad. It's not the most flavorful, but it's all right. Well, stop staring at me like that.
1: I can't with you. Nobody has ever done that.
0: Yes, that's a thing.
1: Nobody? I'm going to say this. Nobody.
0: We'll talk about this more next on MyFM.
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11: 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Drivers should also be prepared to yield to student pedestrians and cyclists now that school is back in session.
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5: Here's the Ottawa Valley's three-day forecast. Today will be mainly sunny with increasing cloudiness this afternoon and possible showers, high of 18. Tonight will be mainly cloudy with showers continuing into the evening and clearing overnight. We'll get down to a low of plus 3 and a risk of frost. Tomorrow we can expect a mix of sun and clouds with a high of 14. And Tuesday sunshine with a high of 16. I'm Alyssa Brush with the Ottawa Valley's breaking and local news.

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3: My Femme in the Afternoon, it's Wendy and Keith. 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So you know not to guess that. That's up next hour on My Femme.

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6: Thanks, Amanda. Hey, it is Emily. The 5th annual Jammy Jam is coming up. The Ottawa Valley's biggest indie music festival. 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It is for the Bernadette McCann House. 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And also to Finnegan's Roadhouse Parking Lot Legends. 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

0: My Fam in the Afternoon, it's Wendy and Keith, and today is Terry Fox Day.
1: It is very big one. It's what, 46 years, I guess? It was 1980?
0: Yes,
1: they
0: did it.
1: So yeah, it's 46 years. It's crazy. I find myself now, especially because I have kids that are in public school, and obviously the Terry Fox Run, big part of a lot of schools, going back to Terry's story a lot recently, and now, my kid even bought, a book from his book fair about Terry Fox, which is really cool. It's very heartwarming, and I'm going to try and say this without getting wispy, but, just how much he changed the way that people look at cancer and treatment and talking about it. It's just incredible the impact that he had. And, you don't really have to look too much farther than that to find, the definition of, a true athlete and what it means to be Canadian. Helping everybody, selflessly going out there and doing it no matter what. And, love it.
0: Absolutely. The Marathon of Hope, and hope still, going 46 years later, which is just absolutely incredible. So Terry Fox is still making a difference today. And if you want to help make a difference, Terry Fox Foundation, they have merch that you can buy. They also collect donations. They have events and ways that you can get involved. TerryFox.org for all the details.
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12: Here's the Ottawa Valley's three-day forecast. Today will be mainly sunny with increasing cloudiness this afternoon and possible showers, high of 18. Tonight will be mainly cloudy with showers continuing into the evening and clearing overnight. We'll get down to a low of +3 and a risk of frost. Tomorrow we can expect a mix of sun and clouds with a high of 14. And Tuesday sunshine with a high of 16. I'm Alyssa Brush with the Ottawa Valley's breaking and local news.

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6: Hey, it is Emily. 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
14: Here's the Ottawa Valley's 3-day forecast. Tonight will be mainly cloudy with showers continuing into the evening and clearing overnight. We'll get down to a low of +3 and a risk of frost. Tomorrow we can expect a mix of sun and clouds with a high of 14 and Tuesday sunshine with a high of 16. I'm Alyssa Brush with the Ottawa Valley's breaking and local news.

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7: Here's the Ottawa Valley's three-day forecast. Tonight will be mainly cloudy with showers continuing into the evening and clearing overnight. We'll get down to a low of +3 and a risk of frost. Tomorrow we can expect a mix of sun and clouds with a high of 14 and Tuesday sunshine with a high of 16. I'm Alyssa Brush with the Ottawa Valley's breaking and local news.

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11: Here's the Ottawa Valley's 3-day forecast. Tonight will be mainly cloudy with showers continuing into the evening and clearing overnight. We'll get down to a low of +3 and a risk of frost. Tomorrow we can expect a mix of sun and clouds with a high of 14 and Tuesday sunshine with a high of 16. I'm Alyssa Brush with the Ottawa Valley's breaking and local news.

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1: For motorists, it's the law. I'm Constable Sean Peaver of the Upper Ottawa Valley OPP. It is illegal to fail to stop for a stop school bus that has its red lights flashing. If you don't stop, you can be fined up to $2,000 and get 6 demerit points for a first offense. Once stopped, drivers must not proceed until the red lights have stopped flashing or the bus begins to move. Drivers should also be prepared to yield to student pedestrians and cyclists now that school is back in session.

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1: Here's the Ottawa Valley's three-day forecast. Tonight will be mainly cloudy with showers continuing into the evening and clearing overnight. We'll get down to a low of +3 and a risk of frost. Tomorrow we can expect a mix of sun and clouds with a high of 14. And Tuesday sunshine with a high of 16. I'm Melissa Brush with the Ottawa Valley's breaking and local news.

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